change of 46 on that. Just say that the entrance is Navy. I've got 30 personnel with me. I'll let you know if I need it.

0: Medic 11, Thomasville Rescue, traffic accident, unknown injuries, 1194, Upper Lake Road, cross of Kepley Circle and Old Highway 29, timeout 20-02.
1: Heard. 10-4.

11's en route. Medic 11 en route. Medic 11, responding to the scene of a vehicle accident. Seems to be either a gray Honda or Ford Focus that ran into the trees. However, it's unknown how long same has been there. Looks like it's been sitting. Any patient status at this time?

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1: Go ahead.
0: Go ahead and return. We got it. Derek, do you need any other help down there? Yeah, I already know what. Do you need any other help down there?
2: No, I got five personnel.
0: Alright, I'm going to go to service too.
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0: 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Get Elliot in there.
1: G46, they go.
2: G46.
1: Go ahead. Are you routine referencing that?

0: 54 feet down. Any more? Get by the sheriff's department on the scene. Go ahead and show us on the scene.
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1: 10-4, do you need 409, 1018, or routine sufficient?
2: Any idea where they're responding from?
0: Anchor 54, CCO.
1: Well, looks like he's gridding Highway 8 at Roy Copley.
2: Routine should be sufficient. I'll advise if I need to change it.
0: Abandoned.
1: Far.
0: Continue on the Sheriff's Department if you could.
1: 10-4, Highway Patrol is sent off.

0: 54. Is EMS still needed?
1: They've already cleared.
0: 10-4. I'll let the signal.
2: Mike 11.
0: Where are we clear? No patient.
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0: 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Everything's sufficient.
1: 10-4.
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switching on to Medic 11. I'm going to divert you to a breathing problem. Delta 102 Michael Road, Michael Bridge Road, 102 Lynch Road. Ten board. Responding for an 81-year-old female, conscious with difficulty breathing.

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Breathing problems, Delta Fox. 102, Michael Branch Road, Cross Street, Glenwood Drive. Timeout, 2021.

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3: 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It's 408. He's a Highway 8 coming up home, Jersey Church at this time.
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Eye problem Alpha response. 107 East 1st Avenue, cross of South Q Street and South Salisbury Street. Timeout 2044.

7, I copy you en route via MCP. Responding for a 44-year-old male, conscious and breathing. Advised he has severe pain behind his eye. 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He's going to be outside sitting on the bench.

Medic 20, Ball Bravo response, 606 Ford Street, cross of left 7th Avenue and left 6th Avenue, timeout 2054.

0: 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He was about to have a 20 minute ETA.
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2: How's he come?
1: In Medi-5.
2: Yes, ma'am. We're in quarters. Are we going to be closer to that base one call than 20?
1: Possibly. I was recommending 20 to be the ADL system.
2: 10-4, you can show us en route.
1: 10-4, copy Medi-5 en route. Medi-20, you copy? 20 copy. Medi-5, Sam's going to be a 46-year-old male, conscious and breathing. Color of my dress and fell and hit his head on the door.

0: 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We're 10-8. Also, we're about 7 minutes from that 606 Ford Street, so we'll just go ahead and take that. Can you show us now?
1: 10-4, Medic 5, do you copy?
2: Medic 5, copy. We really appreciate it.

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0: Yes, ma'am, we're going to be around the base for supplies. You can show it today.
1: Two more.

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Alpha response. 825 Julian Avenue. Number 11. Cross of Old Julian Avenue and East Holly Hill Road. Timeout 2131.

Medic 20, do you copy dispatch? Medic 2, this is Medic 2. Could you reassign my call to us, please? 10-4, ready for a 60-year-old male, conscious breathing, advise the sugar is dropped, they advise coming on the hillside.

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1: Medic, can you go ahead?
0: What are these digital things?
1: Anymore.

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Cross of Julian Avenue and Scott Street. Timeout 21-4.

Moving on to Mike 20, responding routine, reference laceration from broken glass, subject involved in breaking and entering to the church. We have law enforcement on scene with him detained.

0: change of 45 to takeoff.
1: Go ahead.
0: Okay, well, I just heard you dispatch ladder 22 for vehicle fire on 85. Just information only. So it's 345 units are out and calls down to a working vehicle fire. I just mile 106 southbound.
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0: found a medic too. Did you copy dispatch?
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0: Copy medic 2. Same was called in by subject's friend. She guys is possibly intoxicated. She did mention that he has diabetes. Unknown if same is going to be due to alcohol or diabetic problem. 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
1: This LEO out with the patient.
0: 10-4, I was about to advise they are requesting you to come to the back porch.
1: Copy that.

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1: 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Good.

0: 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Breathing problems, Delta response. 604, Hasty School Road, Trailer 12. 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
2: 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Responding for an 86-year-old male, conscious with difficulty breathing. Male advice, he's having a nosebleed, difficulty breathing. Also has a pacemaker, and he advises his heart isn't working correctly.

0: 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Copy that, 20 on things. Medic 3, go ahead.
1: Yes, ma'am. We're going to be routine number 5.
0: Copy routine number 5.

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0: 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Same was called in by a private caller. She knows all of the alarms are going off.
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0: 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And for we have the original reporting party back on the line. 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
1: 10-4, go ahead. Knock everybody back down to routine.
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Timeout 2306.

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0: I'm to Medicaid, responding for a juvenile female who has made suicidal comments over the gaming platform. We do have EMS. Correction, we do have law enforcement. They'll be en route momentarily.
1: Yeah, we're on stage at 8 and sitting on a bus.
0: Yeah, we're

0: dangerous to pick on. Is there a gay code?
1: Damn, I just won.
0: Ten four disregard. We got gate open.
1: 10-4.

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0: 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Engine B, Station 41. Traffic accident with injuries. I-285 South at mile marker 86. Timeout 23:13.
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1: T-41, copy. Units are out, I-285 South, Montmore 86. Came in as a crash notification. Grid in the area of I-285 southbound, just off of 2970.

Medic 11. Traffic accident with injuries. I-285, South, at mile marker 86. Timeout 23:15.

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Unconscious patient, Delta response. M52, South 4th Sky. Cross Street, Old Salisbury Road. Timeout, 2316.

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Timeout 2318.

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1: 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Exit 86.
2: I'll walk out of her residence next door.
0: Temple.
1: Again, highs. Did y'all come up 29 or 285? 29.
0: Okay.
1: 171, second 35. AC-71, that wasn't nothing down that route for anything.
0: Alright.
1: The only call was the crash notification, correct?
2: 10-4, sir.
1: Okay. We've got units in the area since I'm okay. We ain't found up so far.
2: 10-4.

0: Yeah, I'm just routine everything at the moment. Up with my son.
1: You need to respond to I-285 south of the 86. You can routine at this time. Authority of command, 2323.
0: 71, that's you, squad.
2: 74 is clear from 64 to here.
0: Okay, I was coming back this way. 41, come up. Check the northbound and then 31 on down. Check the other way. I ain't seen no indication there either.
2: I'm going to go ahead and cancel it. Nothing's in right here.
0: Alright. Second, once they got me, so they canceled my phone, they're unable to locate.
1: 10-4. Any further response, I-285 South on marker 86, you can cancel. 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
0: India 56 clarify?
1: Ten-4, you did.
0: 10-4, thank you.
1: 10-4?
2: Engine 3, Command 71. Did you advise we could cancel?
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1: Medic 11 responding for a 72-year-old female who's been breathing. Otherwise, their mother fell down a flight of steps. She already has a broken neck. She is intoxicated. Medic 11, just advised if SD is needed.

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0: I'm a route. I don't think they had it to the car yet.
1: They didn't copy the clear in the wreck. Is that what you're saying?
0: Yeah, I was saying, I'm en route, I'm behind you. But they never had it used at the call.
1: I was supposed to see where he was located. No. I acknowledge.
0: It wasn't my time. I'm going to be that far behind you.

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0: Yes, ma'am. 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Staying here with a refusal.
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Sick person, Alba response. 185, Young Drive, cross of North Alberta Avenue and North Calvert Boulevard. Timeout 0043.

910 responding to a 69-year-old female, conscious and breathing. 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
1: 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Devastatedly intoxicated. 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

Medic 3. Sick person, Charlie response. 12,885, old US 52, apartment 2, cross of Leisure Time Lane and Fallency Road. Timeout 151. Timeout 151.

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1: Medic.
0: Yes, ma'am. While we're on scene, patient closed the door. It's currently locked and she's not coming to the residence.
1: 10-4.

Medic 4. Hemorrhage or laceration, Alpha response. 55 West Finch Avenue, cross of Anderson Street and East Finch Avenue. Timeout 2:26.

for responding for a 68-year-old male, conscious and breathing, alone, advised he feels sick. He had a urinary tract infection he thought was improving, but there's now blood in his urine, and he can't keep any food down, feeling very sick.

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2: Ten four.
1: Same came in as a medical alarm, unknown age female, consciousness, breathing status unknown. They were able to make voice contact with a Donald Davis, who advised his wife was feeling suicidal, but didn't provide any further information. We did give it out to LPD, but they're currently in a chase, so they're not en route at this time. It's your discretion if you want to stage or continue.
2: We'll stage.
1: 10-4.

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Station 35. Traffic accident with injuries. Bravo response. I-285 south at mile marker 101. I-285 south at mile marker 101. Timeout 2:57.

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1: 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We have a county unit that was out with him, or them, saying that they passed out in a stranded vehicle, unknown mechanism of injury.

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1: In Medic 3.
0: We do have a vehicle way down the embankment on its passengers against the tree. We're probably going to need, like, some rescue people out here.
1: Okay, it's further en route.

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2: The driver is out on the side of the highway. 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
0: Alright, we all take that lane to shut down the right lane. And you'll send Cody to go help Chris go double check the score while we up here with the patient.
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switching on to Medic 3 and 85 personnel on 525. The only patrol is going to be extended due to another MVA on I-85.

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1: Copy, you must not need it.

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1: Three.
0: Yes, we have an EPA on Highway Patrol.
1: Negative. They were extended due to another accident they were on I-85. I believe they arrested that subject.
0: Yeah. Our patient is wanting to leave the scene.
1: 10-4, do we need to get sheriff's office en route?
0: 10-4.
1: 10-4.

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0: Tamar. Medic 11, responding, 49-year-old male is conscious and breathing, advised he's in pain due to painful urination. No blood present at this time. He's going to be located in room 5454.

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0: 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Timeout, 4:42.
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1: 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It's going to be located in room 201 Alpha A Alpha.

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1: 137, copy. 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
0: Yeah,

0: 5:37, see ya.
1: John.
0: Everything's clear. Gas monitor showed nothing. Seems to be a faulty detector. Shaw 37, Atomic Fleet. 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

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Sick person, Alva response. 708 Fairway Avenue, cross off Council Street and Griffith Street. Timeout 636.

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Cross Street, Noah Town Road. Timeout 735.

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We're going to be 10-8, patient refusal, patient from POV. 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

Medic 2, Thomasville Rescue, breathing problems, Delta response, 328 Lee Lane, cross off Light Drive, and Angela Drive, timeout, 853.

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1: Another 6, copy clear. Medic 2, out. 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

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Out, 9:15.

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1: 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Can you show us out at 455 Platform Road? 455 Platform Road. 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And if you'll switch to TAC 33, I'll give you further information for patient.
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1: CECOM copies, bud.
0: So a 57-year-old female falling from a horse has possible injury to her upper torso, feeling thinkable episodes coming on. No obvious injuries. Just want me to check down possible transport to
1: Tempor, I apologize. You said trail, is that correct?
0: Tempor. Fall from a horse. If you'll have the unit when they get down here, contact us on TAC 33. We'll get them pulled around to where the patient is. They will need to be guided in.
1: Tempor, do you want them emergency or routine?
0: I would like them to get down as possible, but I don't want them to scare the horses down here, so just let them know there's a lot of people and horses around.
1: Tempor.

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2: 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It's going to be a reference to a 57-year-old female that fell off of a horse. Possible injury to the so. They're advising no lights or sirens. 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
1: Okay.
0: Units are in my work. Can you have them switch to Type 33 or unit if you're on Type 33 is up to us?
1: Yeah, we're having them switch over.

0: 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Hey, copy.
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Hey, Will, they're not on TAC. They're walking over here to you.

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1: Medic 2 copy in or out. Responding to a traffic accident. The Boslin car was going the opposite direction and he flipped. Time.
2: Where is he going? Fire in the hospital, go ahead and put him on that traffic accident, please.
1: 10:14, you can stay down. That is where he's going to pick up him.
3: 286 route.
1: 10:4. One copy.

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1: Ten and right.
0: Ten copy. Who a 15-year-old female conscious and breathing. Best thing. Speed driving on the wrong side of the roadway. Did roll his vehicle. Caller's advising possibly one tractor pinned at this time.
2: QR3. Yeah, Rob, take me clear, Rob.
0: 10-4.
2: 23 is just 3 pages.
0: All right.

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1: Patient information that we have.
0: At this moment, we don't have any patient information. They're just advising there's one person trapped or pinned.
1: Yeah.

0: On the scene, all patients free. 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Chief 86 on the scene. 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
1: Copy. Any further, you can rally Hickory Tree at Stillman Lane. You can routine your response at this time. 3802 Bunting.
0: Hang on a minute. Just fire routine.
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1: Good.
0: Cancel EMS. All faces are going to refuse. Physical address is going to be 1036 Hickory Road. 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
1: Ten copy on scene.
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2: 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Chief 86 advised, cancel EMS.
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1: Copy. I'm going to continue to hold mine. I believe 135 is trying to get out. 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

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Problems, Charlie Response. 148 Clay Street, cross off South NC Highway 150, and Lookout Mountain Drive. Timeout, 10:33.

Medic 11, Davidson County Rescue, unconscious patient, Delta response, 10 London Court, apartment B, Cross Street, Martin Luther King Jr. Boulevard, timeout, 10:36.

I'm in route. 11, copy. 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

Engine 1. 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Timeout, 10:46.

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Medic 20, Thomasville Rescue, traffic accident, unknown injuries. 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Timeout 10:58.

0: 20 route.
1: 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People sitting on the side of the road.

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0: Medic 20, just information only. 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
1: Medic, copy.

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It's close to Randolph County. They advise they do have one of their trucks en route. They still request you to assist.

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3: Medic 4. 6 person Alpha response. 108, Vista Villa Lane, Cross Street, Mount Vista Health Park Road. Timeout, 11:08.
0: Yeah,
1: Ralph. Yeah,

0: Okay, Tracy.
1: Go ahead.
0: We're going to be cleared by other S unit. We weren't needed.
1: Copy, cleared.

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0: You have an LPD in the back, and there's a black male that's... Looks like he's trying to open windows, and he's looking in the minister office, and you got a buggy sitting out here. I'm not sure what he's doing.
1: Medic 1, he's... cleaning the windows. 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He's with the cleaning crew.
0: Yeah, boy, thank you. Letting Clark County for me.

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1: Three is in route.
0: Three, Captain. Threes. Respond to 760 mail. Head down the stairs. 73 copy route. 760 mail. Head down the stairs.

0: 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Timeout, 11-5.
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1: 11:30. I think I'm engine 33. Do you still need to be left on that standby?
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1: Medicam, what's your status at LMC?
2: We'll be clean by the minute or two. 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
1: Yeah, 4, thank you.

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0: 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How do you advise?
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0: 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Engine 61, have command.
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0: 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We're going to be clear to the scene, hand it over to funeral home. We're going to be 10-7 for decon.
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0: 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Traffic accident with injuries. 12668 South NC Highway 109. Cross off Sid Road and Cedar Springs Road. Timeout 12:16.
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0: 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Go ahead for Medic 5. Go ahead and start toward 85 south, mile marker 86. 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

0: 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Station 3132. Traffic accident with injuries. Delta response. I-85 South at mile marker 86. Timeout 12:24.
1: God. What exit is marker 86?
2: The Belmont. Near the Belmont exit.
1: Okay, warm me.
2: Mm-hmm.
3: Scott, T-41 was responding.
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4: Hey, Chief, it's going to be southbound with a rollover. Do you want me to go ahead and start truck 2?
3: 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Go ahead and start truck 2.
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0: Rock 2. Traffic accident with injuries. Delta response. I-85 south at mile marker 86. Timeout, 12:24.
1: Truck 2's been around, so it's just a bit of a barrel.
2: Truck 2 copy. It's going to be a hit and run. Cars rolled over southbound between the split and Belmont Road.

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0: Tyus having trucks. You're just information. Highway Patrol is telling their dispatch everything in routine. They're calling us now. We're trying to confirm.
1: The Tyus has to go. Are you confirming? Just confirming. Reduce the routine.
0: That's what we're trying to confirm now. Just giving y'all a heads up.
1: 2-4.
2: It's on the side, on the shoulder, just south of 87. We'll be out investigating. TV is establishing command for 41 turn around.
3: In south of 87, one vehicle on its side.
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3: 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All units in route 85 south of 86. SHP on scene advised you can routine your traffic at this time.
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0: King Gasso 85 is fired to this location. How the medic unit proceed on?
1: 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Cancel at this time, authority 241 on scene.

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Three to CCOM. We're good. We are clear. 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

0: It is good right here. 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
2: 10-4. Problem is, I think they're going to need it. 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
1: Okay, y'all's coming up there now. Y'all can just tell him what you want him to do.

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0: 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Sick person, Delta response. 6581, North MP Highway 150. Cross off, Reedy Creek Court, and Staff Lane. Timeout, 1301. 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

0: 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Breathing problems, echo response. 742 Beck Church Road, cross of Pete Frith Road and Carl D. Road. Timeout, 1345.
1: 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You've got a 63-year-old conscious, ineffective breathing.

Station 73, 69, 99, Old U.S. Highway 52, Sweetie, cross of Craver Road and Bud Hingle Road. Timeout 13:46. Refer to MDC for incident type.

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0: 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Echo response. 742 Church Road. 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

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37, 37, 37, 37, 37, 37, 37, 37, 37, 37, 37, 37, 37, 37, 37, 37, 37, 37, 37, 37, 37, 37, 37, 37, 37, 37, 37, 37, 37, 37, 37, 37, 37, 37, 37, 37, 37, 37, 37, 37, 37, 37, 37, 37, 37, 37, 37, 37, 37, 37, 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
Copy, audience. 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

0: Medic 3, Public Assist Alpha Response, 12,885, Old U.S. Highway 52, Apartment 2, cross off, Leisure Time Lane, and Fallen Sea Road. Timeout, 14:38.
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Timeout, 1452.

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1: 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Medic 2, is he gone? 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We're done reaching the high point. 2 copy.

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1: Unit 12 copy, 25-year-old male, conscious and breathing. Feels like he's having a heat stroke. The caller states he's going to be on the second half of the bike trail.
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0: We'll need the fader first.
1: Yeah, well.
2: 12, the caller is advising he's following the power line passing the storage unit now.
0: Sure, see.
2: 10-4.
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0: Unit 12, we're still on him on rapid SOS. It still looks like he's heading towards River at this time. Just information only.
1: Well, copy.

0: 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He's on a, still on the dirt road, on possibly on the orange trail with the orange tape on the tree.
1: 10-4, we've made contact.
0: Perfect, thank you. Medic, when you copy.
1: Well, Medic 1, you can go ahead and cancel.
2: Yeah.
0: Take on, Rick.

0: 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Timeout 1629.
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0: Medic 7, Davidson County Rescue, Environmental Exposure Delta Response, 795, Holloway Church Road, cross of Kirkman Road and Death Cross Road, timeout, 1634.
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Cross off Kirkman Road and Jeff Cross Road. Timeout 1634.

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1: Yeah, we just got a phone call on it. We're headed that way.
0: Well, you got one lane block.
1: Copy. Break. 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Call in the station 3 down 150 at Horseshoe Neck. Are you sure Engine 31 are out?

0: 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Correction, Engine 31, did you need any further dispatch?
1: Negative, we'll advise once we don't see.
0: 10-4.

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1: 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Callers report no tree down, no electrical hazards involved.

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West Center Street Extension and Hillside Drive. 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
1: This is there, Gavin.
2: Your own scene. I was put the first time on.
1: Phase and three. You responded to a tree down after being struck by lightning. Possibly on fire this time. It is on power lines. We've received at least 7 calls in St.
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Station 3, pre-down, 2734 Reed Creek Road, cross of Jarvis Road and O.L. Evans Farm Road. Timeout, 1657.

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Station 73, wires down. 3, Lanier, Cross Street, Jefferson Street, timeout 17-01.

0: Problem here, we do have a small fire. Tree limb broke, one of the primary lines loose is hitting the guide wire. Is utilities already aware?
1: I am unsure at this time. We'll have headquarters contact.
0: 10-4, I can provide you with a phone number if you're ready.

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3: Station 73, you got a wires down call, 303 Lanier Drive, 303 Lanier Drive. I'm going to repage it.
1: 33A. Go ahead. Y'all just stage on these things until the storm passes before you get out there and get to messing with them. Alright.
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2: Take order. Location correction is going to be actually on Welcome Arcadia Road near Reedy Creek Road. It is only blocking both lanes of travel.
3: 76 en route.
0: Cap 1176. Rush 33, we got two more three downs in your area. Jerome Street, Frybridge, and Freeburg Church Road.
2: Okay, we'll just hold those for right now.
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2: 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We got one tree blocking one side of the road.

0: Medic 3. Traffic accident, unknown injuries. I-285, South and Eller Road. Timeout, 1712.
1: I want to speak on. If you can, go ahead and run down those pending calls for us, please.
2: Yeah, we got three down, Robbridge Road, Freebird Church, and then 110 Jerome Street.
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4: Medic 3, copy. The backyard on the property line between the houses. Injured in no any other injuries to that vehicle. There's going to be a slight delay with the fire department. They're getting hammered right now.
1: Go ahead. So what kind of commitment have you guys got on Welcome Arcadia?
6: Not much of one. We should be out of here in about 10 minutes.
1: Okay, I'm going to go ahead and pick up the Freebird Fry Bridge. 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
6: 10-4.
1: Just keep your ears in this channel. I'll let you know what we got to Freebird Fry Bridge. If I can't handle it with myself and one stall, I'll let you know.
0: 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Timeout 1714.
1: Josh, you know if we got any pending calls?
7: I'm stuck at the track. That's the only Lanier that I know of.
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0: Truck 2. Ball brush fire. 1252 Old Linwood Road, cross of Lindy Road and Peace Haven Drive. Timeout 1712.
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1: 73B, go ahead.
0: Josh, did you say you're stuck at the tracks?
2: Before the tracks are down, I haven't seen a train come through yet.
0: Okay. Are you going to try to make it around, go down Welcome to Fez to the lake and come back in that way?
2: Yeah, 10-4. Actually, yeah, 10-4.
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4: 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How are you, Vice?
5: 10-15 to that, please.
4: Copy, 10-15. Also, we got two more tree downs in your area I'm going to sign to you, and a wire down on Community Road.
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0: 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Station 73. Traffic accident, unknown injuries. I-285, South and Eller Road. Timeout 1719.
1: 73.

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2: T35, copy. Do you need a second department 73 set up on a tree down?
1: Same, I'm getting on the highway right now. I'll advise you
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3: 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We do have it marked off by cone. Duke Power is going to be the company that it belongs to.
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7: 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No injuries, no patient. 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They're not needed. 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
3: 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I gave the pole number 2, CCOM.
7: 10-4, law enforcement can cancel. There's no leaks, minor damage to the vehicle. Just need an FHD report.
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7: Recon, we see the other NVA on northbound coming out, shows around.
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Hill Everhart Road and Greensboro Street Extension. Timeout 1724.

0: 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Medic 1. Traffic accident with injuries. Bell response. 285 North at mile marker 101. Timeout 1724.
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1: I got you. Hang on 1 second. I got Chief 29 on structure fire, Chief 86. I got a medical call sustained, Shane Lane, AUS.
5: Mike, you on track, baby.
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4: 35.
1: Copy. 35 to the chest pain.
4: Yeah, go ahead.
5: Okay, there's a wire down on Jefferson Drive coming in. I'm going to run that one. Actually, correction, that's going to be Jefferson Road, I'm thinking of.
0: Lane, cross of Dogwood Drive and Country Lane. Timeout, 1726.
5: Tree down, debris in the road. In four, don't think.
1: Thank you.
6: That'll be for rescue call. Rescue 435 from Route 38.
1: Copy that. Good.
5: Alright, I got two vehicles up here. Each side of the road, up under the road bridge. Hydroplanes somehow hit each other head on. No injuries. You need some up there, holler.
1: Yeah, they're rolling on it, huh?
4: You're right. But...
5: he spun around backwards and they tapped head on. So not a hard impact head on.
4: Got two on the ladder, three on the engine going to 101, so there should be plenty there.
0: I-285 North at mile marker 101. Timeout, 1725.
4: I think I'm right. We
1: got... you need anything else where you're at? Because I've got 35 running a medical call.
5: Y'all take care of that one. Well, traffic be nice. Late and full here.
4: Is FHP on the screen?
5: I mean, come to you. I ain't got no credit. Oh, let me try my best. I know we're out of the road here.
7: You turning on Hickory Tree, run by 86 and picking up. Or get the breath truck run out there with you.
5: Stable.
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1: 10-4, we're heading out that direction now. 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
1: Copy. We got another call, Old Green Road, Canoy Road. I don't know if it's going to be the same. When you clear this one, I'll send to you.
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5: 215, straight.
4: All units, we do have smoke and visible arcing from underneath the cabinet.
5: Yes. Copy that. We also everything else.
4: Yeah, one more apparatus down here at the mess.
5: Yeah.
6: You got the address for this other tree down that we have. They haven't sent it to us.
5: Negative. I have that thing in here.
4: All right, Abbott. Engine 96. C.9, you need that for me.
7: Unless you want to come out here. I mean, I'm thinking try to let him get across the road and I'll take care of us being on scene.
4: Joel, maybe people.
6: Scott, I'm going to hold on. From sending Dustin, it's showing we've got some type of outside fire on 7138 Ridge Road.
7: Yeah, it's easy to do that. I try to move this guy. Maybe we can get out of trouble here. Is there any injuries on that one?
8: It's saying outside fire. I don't know what it is.
4: Right now. What's on that?
8: 10-4, engine 61, you're sitting on a hydrant.

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1: Copy, I'll clear both of them all, sir. 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
3: Go in.
1: Hey, Chief, we got an outside fire, Ridge Road, how you guys?
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3: We're in route. 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
5: Yeah, go ahead.
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5: Okay, if personnel outside can find me, make sure they don't exterior if possible.
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1: 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Looking for Jefferson Drive. Do you want me to add a department to that, or do you want me to just dispatch 51 to the outside fire?

0: 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Heart problems, Charlie response. 24, Hackney Street, Cross Street, Martin Luther King Jr. Boulevard. Timeout, 1737.
1: Let me know if you need more personnel. 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
2: Okay, you can clear Link Road and Reedy Creek unbounded. You can clear 1690 Community Road. Has been checked. Engine 33 is on the way to Jerome Street. Fry Bridge and Freeburg Church Road has been cleared. And I am on the scene at Sunset and Fry Bridge now.
1: Second attic. This thing was struck by lightning, just to be sure. Thanks, that's going to be great.
3: Copy. EJC's got you on scene.
2: I'm sorry, Rib. Say that.
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6: I've been on the scene with engine 96. We've got a small working fire inside this house, 432 North Old Greensboro. I'll be assuming command at the time. Switching back to 96 at.
3: 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He's on scene North Old Greensboro with a small working fire at this time, 1740.
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1: Go ahead. Stanford Clear 3 Lane, where you want us to go?
8: Well,
1: everybody's cleared the highway, or if one of them's cleared the highway, just ease back to the door station. Copy that.
9: Mike, I'll be clearing here in just a sec. I don't know this drive. I'm trying to figure out how to get it out of median.
10: All right, John, be sending him and them to help you.
9: No, he's saying he may not touch it. Because he don't want to touch the highway now because there's so much out here.
1: We're trying to find the manhole cover to float off the gas tank on the ground here. Load a bunch of stuff up right in the area that we're in for here.
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11: Operator, you're the only one left on the street.
10: You wanted a limelight or a water can?
11: I just wanted another water can. I'm going to have somebody meet you up there if you can meet them in the driveway.
10: City 4, I'm headed that way now.

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1: Okay.
0: Simple. We'll have another one out here for if you need it.
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0: 10-4, reference Lexington Utilities, can you advise if there's an outage or an active fire?
1: No active fire at this time, just the line smoking.
0: 10-4.
1: Also, see, Tom, if you would, contact Duke Energy, reference Yakin College in North Country, a tree in the power line.
2: Are you still on community?
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2: What's your location?
3: On Mel Olivet. Get ready to turn on my road. We're going to look 150 at the line.
2: Okay, 10-4. So you're getting Jerome Street.
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0: Fry Bridge Road, 2 on Sunset is clear. Do you have anything else pending besides Jerome Street?
1: Looks like you're all clear. The only thing.
2: I'm all here. Clear. Bridge Road, Fry Bridge.
1: 3301, looks like the only one we had was Sunset, and that's clear, and so you're all caught up now.
0: Well, thank you, sir.
2: When I get a plan, I know.
0: Yeah, well.

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0: Okay, we're cleared out here. Let me know if you need myself and the brush truck on to Rome if you can handle.
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1: 33A, go ahead.
0: This will be City of Lexington Utilities. Be advised, they do have lines pulled off of three poles.
1: Copy. Any active fire?
0: Negative, none at this time, and we do have residences without power at this time.
1: Copy, thank you.
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0: 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We're going to be on TAC 33 if he needs.
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0: 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Sending two refusals, one for Guardian.
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1: Go ahead and dispatch next in. 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We did have a fire.
0: Yep.
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0: Jerome Street Command, seek off. If you could advise City of Lexington Utilities that they potentially have damage to a power pole, it's got a significant wing to it. 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
1: Do that. 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
2: You did check us in route.
1: I did. Just be advised, utilize Thompson Sack 1, Thompson Sack 1 for this. You'll have High Point Fire responding as well.
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Station 73, 3 down, 590, Unsink Road, Pew Auto Crushing and Metal Recycling, cross off Old Unsink Road and Midway Drive. Timeout, 1759.

0: 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Medic 1, Weather Disaster Situation. 502 Pennington Avenue, cross of Hinkle Street and Moon Street. Timeout, 1759.
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3: Yeah, I got 54, engine 24 from Thompson, High Point firing route. They're utilizing Thompson TAC 1.
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0: Hey, you copy that. Bus 63, go.
1: Yeah, 10-4. We're short of manpower and we're on down the tower still.
0: Hey, send the next dude.
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3: Yeah, 10-4, we're good. We're just waiting for city election.
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0: Engine 1, Engine 4, Proc 2, Ladder 1, Battalion 7. Confined state, structural collapse. 1005 Virginia Drive, Apartment B, cross of East 10th Street and Spring Drive. Timeout, 18:15.
1: Yeah. Ladder 1 and route. 2 ladder 1. Seven zero. Sign 7 copy. Same, I just wanted to set the search clock. Units responding, you're going to be responding. Colors buzz in there. Tree on the building. It should be a small structure and has collapsed for the caller. Unknown if anyone was inside or any further information at this time. Engine 129, go ahead.
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Station 73, wires down, 301 Mudsink Road, cross of Postal Trail and Bethesda Road, timeout, 1817.

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Timeout, 1817.

0: 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Suicide threat. 164 Daisy Street, Cross Street Owens Road. Timeout, 1817.
1: Take on Ninja Ones on scene. I have a single story duplex. They have a large tree over the A side of the structure. One will be last command on ops.

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1: A 14-year-old female, not conscious, is breathing. They advise they're going to be in the dining room of the building. Someone will meet you at the entrance to guide you in.
2: Engine up.
1: I'm a survivor for a grandmother taken suicidal. Advised that if she tried again, she would succeed. She'd be a white female in her 60s. We do have sheriff's department in round as well at this time.
2: Okay. One day, y'all again, it's no injuries. Anyone not on scene, you can reduce the routine.
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0: Seacom, the wire's down call, 301 Bud Sink Road. It's going to be Energy United. There are live lines down on a POV. The car is unoccupied. All the subjects are out of the truck. So they probably will need to expedite this one if they can.
1: 10-4, I'll let them know.
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0: 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Station 9192. Station 76. Traffic involving a structure. Fuller Mill Road and Tower Road. Timeout 1830.
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4: 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Well, we're both facing the same tree. We're on Centenary Church Road now. If you guys want to stage where you're at, we'll advise. We can handle it any further from you guys. 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
2: Oh, 1300 Centenary Church or Robert?
4: 1300 Centenary Church.
2: Okay, I'm at the 900 block right now. Let me come down just a little bit further.
4: Okay. I got 14 standing by to stay in service till we advise.
2: Okay. This one right here is, I'm getting down in a little bit, but it's not over 900 right now.
4: Okay. You and I can handle, or do we need 14 to come up just?
2: The one that I'm sitting at the night, traveling on up to 13.
4: Okay.
2: Oh, no, I'll have 14 come on down from the Hampton Road side.
4: All right.
2: So this is a big old foot, and I will need your help here.
4: Take 14.
1: Should be the blue house on the right. Vehicle hydroplaned, white Chevy, single cab truck, damage on the right side of the bed, ran through the yard, and has left the scene at this time. They advise that they're not 100% sure if it hit the house, but just in case.
2: Smart tree blocking from shoulder.
4: Okay. You think we're going to need DOT for that one?
5: Did you call C-14?
4: Negative. Let's see if we can need DOT for your tree, or we can handle it with you guys. Rush 33.
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1: Go ahead. Go ahead, Chief.
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1: Go ahead.
0: So for, I know you were requesting an update. They are not able to advise them this time. We had to double check with David 21. I believe he may be en route to it as well, so he may be able to give them more information on the same.
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0: Go ahead. QL Fighter Unit 7, please pull around.
1: Yeah.
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0: Where should I go?
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1: Three, I'll tell you that. 2 copies.

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0: Simple.

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1: 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Not there.

0: Negative. I may have misunderstood. I believe Command 33 had checked on scene there.
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2: 3301, what's your status? You got power company there?
1: Negative. They're not there. The fuses and stuff are blown on that line. But also, we cleared your own.
2: Okay, Camp Force, so you're back in service.
1: We're still on Henderson right now.
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1: Go ahead.
0: Seacom to tree down across the railroad tracks on O-52 that's been taken care of. We cleared the tracks. You may want to notify Norfolk Southern of the same. It's right directly behind that address, and we're going to be en route to
1: Campbell.
2: That's what we're
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1: We're 2-2, and we'll be out of service for the rest of the night. Thank you, have a great night.
2: 10-12.

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1: Oh, yeah.
0: Do you still need someone to come relieve him, or are y'all going to be clear?
2: There you go.

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1: John.
0: A call at Weaver Center Church has been handled. This is a street down the cable line. Kinetic was on site. Do you have any additional for 73?
1: Herman, both blood sync calls were clear, as well as Calvin Powers.
0: That is correct. We've called in public service and advised them on the blood sync calls. I'm sure there's some notes on it.
1: 10-4, thank you.

Medic 20, Thomasville Rescue, Overdose Charlie Response, 112 Cox Avenue, Apartment D, cross of East Guilford Street and 5th Street, timeout 1929.

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Medic 11, Davidson Rescue, Overdose Charlie Response, 52 Mill Street, cross of West 11th Street and Swingary Road, timeout 1947.

0: 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Sick person, Charlie response. 4183 South NC Highway 150. Timeout, 1948.
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